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And that's why today this song flourishes from my soul. Gracias, Cesar Chavez. 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
2: 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Yeah, I'm going to the party, but I'm not going to make friends. I need a lover.